0: WRN Radio, your musical companion.
1: Walk to the studio, soaking wet. A cab tag on a bus stop sign. Catch a face in the window pane. What's up? It's me, that's mine.

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1: 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Je me rappelle, j'étais petit. 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